0: weeks. So even if you're asymptomatic, it doesn't mean you may not come down with it a month later, for instance. So that's the reason that they're having this quarantine. If you are likely to get it, you'll at least be positive on the PCR testing.
1: More than 10,000 runners and visitors are expected on the coast this weekend for the Great Ocean Road Running Festival. Tomorrow's marathon, half marathon and ultra marathon are all sold out. A chance for runners to take to the road between Lawn and Apollo Bay without dealing with traffic. And after a week of pretty sunny conditions, Geelong's in for showers today and rain forecast for tomorrow. But we're still below the long-term May average for rainfall of 46 mils. The city officially recording just over 15 mils so far this month.
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1: Collingwood's six-point loss to Sydney has been made worse, with Oscar Steen potentially ruled out for the rest of the season with a knee injury. Coach Craig McRae says it's not looking good for the young ruckman.
3: Unfortunately, the only diagnosis is a full reconstruction. We'll, again, have to get scans to confirm all that, but, yeah, that's sad.
1: The Suns recorded their 10th straight win in Darwin, beating the Power last night by 25. Round 10 continues today. Auckland FC is the first team through to the A-League Grand Final, winning their playoff with Adelaide 4-1 on aggregate. This afternoon, the Women's A-League Grand Final is being played between Melbourne City and Wellington Phoenix. And Janjuk is hosting two big surfing events this weekend. The under 21 Victorian teams titles will be held today. The under 21 state titles to be surfed tomorrow.
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1: Showers increasing, a top of 23 today. Tomorrow, rain around 18. Right now, it's 20, and you're up to date on K-Rock 955.

That was Noah Kahan with Doors on K-Rock. You're hanging out with Dave-O for your Saturday morning. And, of course, Noah Kahan is going to be in the country later on this year, up the road, up the highway in Melbourne at Rod Laver Arena. He's doing two shows, and I believe both of them are sold out. I know there was plenty of people disappointed not to get tickets to that. So congratulations if you managed to snag some. But as it gets a little bit closer to the date, you never know what will become available. So keep your eyes peeled for Noah Kahan tickets. But, hey, speaking of sold out gigs, last night at the Barwon Heads Hotel. Hey, roll over, DJ. You're spinning away. All right, Sam. Hey, yeah, that's right. Aussie Icons Jet did a sold out pub performance at the Barwon Heads Hotel. I saw some footage from the gig. It looked absolutely incredible. We are loving having live music right in our region, but let's rip into some more music for this More Music Weekend. And in two songs' time, I've got some Calvin Harris for you.

Yeah, I read somewhere that if that song was made today, it'd be about 2005, and that's rattled me to my core. I don't know about you, but let's not focus on that. Let's get into the next hit. Right now, we got some Dasher with Austin. You're on K-Rock.

0: 1985.
1: That was Bowling for Soup with 1985 on K-Rock. You're hanging out with Davo. And as I said before, if that song was written today, we'd be singing about 2005. And that's a little bit too close to home, I reckon. But look, let's not focus on that. Let's tell you how you can win some money to go spend it at the Shell Club.
2: The people need a champion.
3: It's true.
2: The people need...
3: Yes, yes.
2: The Shell of Destiny. What are you missing out on? Visit the Shell Club today.
1: Yeah, this will be back Monday morning with Tom and Loggie, the Shell of Destiny. Have you been to the Shell Club lately? Well, if you haven't, you got to get there now and you can win some cash to spend there. I mean, we've been giving away hundreds of dollars this week. It's been incredible. And all you got to do is wait till you hear the call of the conch shell, give us a buzz and hold the shell up to your ear and find out how much money you have won, just like Brendan did yesterday. Take a listen to this.
4: Brendan from Charlemont. Good afternoon.
5: G'day guys, how are we going?
4: Up and about for a Friday. Would you like to put the Shell of Destiny up to your ear and find out how much money you're going to win?
5: Let's do it.
1: Yeah, get that conch, come on.
6: This is huge. The Shell of Destiny grants you $150 to spend at the Shell Club.
1: $150, that's so bloody good.
5: Stoked.
4: Brenda. Oh, mate.
5: Mate.
4: As you should.
1: Mate. You got to get there on Tuesday. $20 yep. Palmy night. You'll be set.
4: Get there, mate. You are living your best destiny right now thanks to the Shell Club in Cry. Have a great weekend, Brendan.
5: Thank you. You too, guys. Thanks, K-Rock.
1: What a great winner.
4: Great
1: winner.
4: Well,
1: you got to thanks K-Rock in there.
4: Oh,
1: wow,
4: mate, it's going in the ads.
1: Yeah, that's right. Well done, Brendan. Won $150 to spend at the Shell Club Corio, and you can win some cash too just by tuning into K-Rock Monday morning with Tom and Loggie. The Shell of Destiny is back. But don't go anywhere. On the other side of this, some more music weekend, including some Shania Twain.
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1: 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Don't go anywhere. Keep it K-Rock.
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But there is so much happening around Geelong and the Surf Coast this weekend. I'm going to tell you a little bit about some of the gigs that are happening in about 15 minutes time. But of course, if you want to go get yourself a cup of coffee today, Betty's on Moorabool Street are doing a bit of a promotion with local cosmetic brand Madge Beauty. I believe they've got some giveaways, some wheels to be spun, and of course, delicious coffee. So go check out the gang at Betty's. I'll be heading there for a coffee as soon as I can. But for the meantime, I'm playing some bangers for this more music weekend. And coming up on the other side of this, we've got some Guy Sebastian.

0: Mate, Sing It Guy. That song is a song for survivors, my friends. We also have a bit of Haven featuring Caitlin Aragon. Yeah, we got that and plenty more coming your way. All your latest in local news up next. You're on K-Rock.
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0: 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I have some pistachio ice cream in case of emergency in there.
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2: We've got a great start to the weekend with all the major arterials moving well. Port Arlington Road and the Bellarine Highway looking good through Leopold and Moolap. If you're heading to Melbourne, Geelong Ring Road moving well onto the British Freeway, past Werribee and onto the Westgate Freeway. 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Partly cloudy with late showers at 23 degrees, 21 degrees now. More traffic across the weekend. Keep it K-Rock.
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10: Showers increasing today, a top of 23. Hi, I'm Rebecca McDonald. Detectives investigating the deaths of two people in Werribee believe the pair knew each other. The bodies of a 31-year-old man and 29-year-old woman were found during a welfare check yesterday afternoon. Detectives say they're not looking for anyone else in relation to the deaths. More fuel is coming to Australia. Minister Chris Bowen says the government has 3.8 billion litres locked in to be delivered over the next 4 weeks.
12: That's 2 billion litres of diesel, 760 million litres of petrol, 326 million litres of jet fuel, and 648 million litres of crude oil.
10: A local winery is hoping for the public's help finding four farm utility vehicles that have been stolen from the property in less than a year. Banks Road Vineyards taken to social media saying it was broken into and robbed last Friday morning and comes just a month after two people were seen walking through the property. The first national poll testing the public's response to housing measures in the federal budget reveals most Aussies remain unimpressed. Less than a third of young people believe the budget will be good for them. Melbourne's hospitality venues are being threatened with fire bombings if they don't pay thousands of dollars in a so-called protection tax. The Herald Sun's reporting demands of up to $10,000 are common. And some road closures on the Great Ocean Road between Lawn and Apollo Bay this weekend. It's for the Running Festival with entries already sold out. More than 10,000 runners and visitors are expected in the region. The main running events to be held tomorrow.
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10: Colts coach Sam Mitchell is upbeat ahead of this afternoon's clash against Melbourne at the G. He says fans can expect fireworks.
17: This is an entertainment business. Now, for you guys, the entertainment is huge. And for the people going to the game, you know, I've got teenage kids. They're going to love, you know, a picket pocket and a wizard pocket or whatever they're calling these things. So I suspect it'll be a good game of footy to watch.
10: North Melbourne and Adelaide kick off the afternoon while Carlton hosts the Bulldogs tonight at Docklands. Wins last night for Sydney and Gold Coast. Geelong United are at home at the arena tonight in NBL 1 action. The women will be on court from 5 p.m, the men from 7. And Minwoo Lee's the best of the Aussies at the PGA Championship, finishing the day at 3 under.
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19: Oh, the wound heals, but it never does. That's because you at war with love.

throwback. That was Cake with Short Skirt and Long Jacket on K-Rock. You're hanging out with Dave-O for a more music weekend. 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Always follow directions for use and relieve stress with that incredible product. But we are here for a more music weekend. But before we get into that, let's talk about some of the gigs that's happened so far this weekend. We had Jet at the Barwon Heads last night.

Incredible in all the footage I've seen from that gig at the Barwon Heads Hotel. We love having live music right here. And how good is a pub gig? And speaking of, tomorrow night at the Eureka Tavern, we got some rogue traders in town.

Yeah, that's right. Road Train will be at Eureka Tavern tomorrow night. I believe tickets are still available to that gig. So if that's something you want to go and check out, I'm definitely thinking about poking my head in there. How good is that? Road Traders tomorrow night at the Eureka Tavern. But hey, we've got plenty more music for you coming your way. And in two songs time, I love this one, Billie Eilish.

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1: Reach down your hand in your pocket, pull out some hope for me. It's been a long day.
0: Yeah, you know the words. 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But right now, he's so good. He's everywhere. It's Samba with Homewrecker. You're on K-Rock.

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0: 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From here, Jason Doherty, Rowan McSparren and Jane Birch bring you all the excitement from the best of the Barwon season 2026. 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
1: 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I hope you like it.
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Live, Breathe Geelong and the Surf Coast. You're on K-Rock with Davo, hanging out for your Saturday afternoon. And, mate, it is beautiful out there. Tops of 23 today. So get out and about and enjoy this gorgeous weather while we still have it. But in the meantime, we're here for a more music weekend. Thanks to Caruso. You can relieve stress with Caruso's Anxiety Ease Probiotic. Always follow directions for use. But thanks to those legends, we're whipping out some bangers. And on the other side of this, a bit of Some Days with Sunny Federa.

0: Yeah, we're loving that one. I love it, I love it, I love it. Three times, mate. But right next, right now, we got all the latest in local news, so don't go anywhere. 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
20: We've got the Great Ocean Road Running Festival on this weekend, and the Great Ocean Road is closed in Apollo Bay until 5 o'clock this afternoon. There are detours in place. If you're travelling to Melbourne, Geelong Ring Road, moving well onto the Princess Freeway, past Werribee and onto the Westgate Freeway. 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Not everywhere, not forever. Pick up only until 4 p.m. Partly cloudy and 23 degrees, 22 degrees now. More traffic across the weekend. Keep it K-Rock.
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3: Showers increasing, a top of 23 today. Broadcasting on Wadawurrung Country. Hi, I'm Rebecca McDonald. Australia's fuel reserves are now higher than they were before the Middle East conflict. Stockpiles have rebounded to 44 days of petrol, 36 days of diesel and 35 of jet fuel.
22: Government working with the private sector in an orderly way to make a difference for Australians. Together, we are in a better position than anyone was predicting.
3: PM Anthony Albanese there. Detectives say they're not looking for anyone else as they investigate the deaths of two people in Werribee. The bodies of the 31-year-old man and 29-year-old woman were found when police conducted a welfare check yesterday afternoon. A post-mortem will be conducted to determine the cause of deaths. The federal government's officially listed the National Socialist Network as a prohibited hate organisation, making membership a crime punishable by up to 15 years jail. It follows advice from ASIO, targeting the neo-Nazi group and its various fringe elements. Geelong Council is still pushing for a special economic zone for more building and residential developments in the CBD. Mayor Stretch Contell says Geelong's one of the fastest growing regions, but the city needs ongoing investment in housing. There is concern of a disconnect between what the regions are being asked to deliver and the funding to support it. A jury in New York has failed to unanimously decide whether Harvey Weinstein raped one-time actress Jessica Mann in 2013, causing yet another mistrial. The Manhattan District Attorney says prosecutors are discussing whether to try again in court. Some wet weather this weekend after a week of sunshine. Geelong's officially recorded 15.6 mils of rain so far this month, which is well below the long-term May average of 46.5 mils.
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3: Collingwood's big guns are expected to be back next Saturday night at the G for Scott Pendlebury's milestone record-breaking game. A depleted Magpies last night lost to Sydney by 6 points. Coach Craig McRae last night defending to rest Pendlebury until a home game.
23: Well, do you want to celebrate the record for the most games in the history of the game here tonight, or would you rather do it next week at the MCG? That's a simple question.
3: Also last night, Gold Coast defeated Port by 25 points in Darwin. Round 10 continues this afternoon. First up, North Melbourne against Adelaide. Round 6 of the GFNL is on today with ladder leaders Newtown and Chilwell taking on 4th place Bell Park at Hamlin Park. Leopold's hosting Grovedale, South Barwon against St Albans. Joey's is playing Geelong West. St Mary's taking on North Shore. And Aussie Mitch Marsh has been denied a century in the IPL. He was bowled out for 90. But it was more than enough to get his Super Giants over the line with a 7-wicket win over Chennai.
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3: Showers increasing this afternoon. 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And you're up to date on K-Rock 955.
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And I hate to say it, I really do love that song. What a ripper. You're on K-Rock hanging out with Davo for a more music weekend. 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But there is plenty going on around Geelong and the Surf Coast. Down at Jandakot, there's some surfing happening today. The under 21 team titles is on. And then tomorrow, the state titles is ripping in down at Jandakot. I mean, what a day for it. Tops of 23 today. The sun is poking out. Look, we are expecting a little rain a bit later on, but for the meantime, don't let that rain on our parade. Get on out there and enjoy the beautiful part of the world that we live in. But for the meantime, a more music weekend, you know, soundtracking whatever you're up to today, including in two songs' time, Tame Impala.

Yeah, Dracula in two songs time. Also, a bit of a throwback from Kylie Minogue. This is going to be one of my favourites from her. I know that's a big call. I mean, she's got so many hits, but Did It Again is a classic from the 90s. No doubt they'll be making an appearance at the AFL Grand Final in September, where, of course, she'll be performing, bringing that razzle-dazzle to the day. But let's rip in some more music right now. Dua Lipa with Levitating. You're on K-Rock.

0: Kid Laroi back at it again on K-Rock. You're hanging out with Davo. Let's tell you about the Shell of Destiny.
1: The people need a champion.
2: It's true.
1: The people need...
2: Yes, yes.
1: The Shell of Destiny. What are you missing out on? Visit the Shell Club today.
0: Yeah, we are giving you cash to spend at the Shell Club in Corio. Have you been to the Shell Club lately? If not, you want to get on down there and enjoy some of the incredible specials they have on each and every single night. And even better, if you can go along with some cash money, you are going to be stoked. All you got to do is tune into K-Rock, listen out for the Shell of Destiny, give us a call, hold the conch shell up to your ear and find out how much cash you have won, just like Brandon did from Charlemont yesterday. Take a listen. To this.
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2: 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The Shell of Destiny grants you $150 to spend at the Shell Club.
0: $150. That's so bloody good.
4: Stoked.
3: Brenda. Oh,
4: mate.
3: As you should.
0: Mate. You're going to get on Tuesday. $20 palmy night. You'll be set.
3: Get there, mate. You are living your best destiny right now thanks to the Shell Club in Cry. Have a great weekend, Brendan.
4: Thank you. You too, guys. Thanks, K-Rock.
0: What a great winner. When you get a thanks K-Rock in there,
3: it's going in the ads.
0: Mate, you can win yourself cash to spend at the Shell Club in Corio. The Shell of Destiny is back Monday morning with Tom and Loggie from 6 a.m. But more music coming your way on the other side of this, including Hanging by a Moment by Lifehouse.

0: such a good throwback, as well as some Justin Bieber. Yeah, we're going feral for Bieber fever right now, and that's coming your way on the other side of this. Don't go anywhere. Keep it K-Rock.
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0: things that are.
1: Live, Breathe, Geelong and the Surf Coast. You're on K-Rock hanging out with Dave-O for your Saturday, but I'm about to love and leave ya. I want to jump on out of here and make the most of this 23-degree day. It looks incredible out there. The sun is poking through. 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But I'm going to leave you a Chris for the afternoon and a more music weekend. All thanks to Caruso's. 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Always follow directions for use, and Chris's bangers for you on the other side of this. Bit of Harry Styles.

0: Yeah, it's an emotional roller coaster here at K-Rock. There's something for everyone today with this big hit energy. I'm going to catch you Monday from 3 p.m. with the drive home with Tim and Davo. We've got a ripper week ahead. But, of course, all the latest in local news up next. Then, Chris, we're jumping on in here. Have a great weekend. We might catch you at Eureka Tavern tomorrow night for the Rogue Traders. If not, we'll see you Monday from 3 p.m. Catch ya.
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9: K-Rock traffic.
10: The drive in and out of Melbourne looking pretty good. Heading into Melbourne, some delays on the Westgate Freeway from the Balti through to the Burnley Tunnel. And a reminder that the Great Ocean Running Festival has the Great Ocean Road closed in Apollo Bay until 5 p.m. Detours are in place. Local roads are also running pretty smoothly. Some delays from Grovedale through to Torquay on Surf Coast Highway. Just some minor traffic. And you might find yourself doing a little slow passing Warm Pond Shopping Centre on Colac Road. Cherry's May drive-away sale ends Monday. 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Cherry for the road ahead. Showers increasing, top of 23 today, 21 right now. More traffic across the weekend. Keep it K-Rock.
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11: Showers increasing this afternoon. Hey, it's Rebecca in the newsroom. The PM and Energy Minister have held a joint press conference in Sydney talking about the ongoing fuel crisis. Anthony Albanese spruiking the government's response and measures outlined in the federal budget. Chris Bowen also providing an update.
12: That we have more fuel in Australia, as the PM said, than when the Iran war began. We have 44 days worth of petrol, which is 2 days more than last week's update, and 8 days more than the day that the Iran bombing began. We have 36 days worth of diesel, which is one day more than last week.
11: Homicide detectives are investigating the deaths of two people in Werribee. Officers made the grim discovery yesterday afternoon while carrying out a welfare check. They say they found the 31-year-old man and 29-year-old woman deceased. Investigations continuing into how they died. A fragile ceasefire between Israel and Lebanon has been extended by 45 days following negotiations mediated by the US. The State Department confirmed the deal just 48 hours before the previous truce was set to expire, following three rounds of direct contact between Israeli and Lebanese officials. The Education Union is confident teachers will support a pay deal settled with the state government. Teachers, principals and support staff will receive pay rises of up to 32% over 4 years. Still needs to go to a final vote with union members. Aussie teenagers are having more family time and increasing their physical activity following the social media ban for under 16s. New polling shows almost a third of kids have taken up more sport or exercise since the laws came in late last year. But parents are still worried tech platforms aren't doing enough to verify ages of users. And more than 10,000 runners and visitors are expected on the coast this weekend for the Great Ocean Road Running Festival. Tomorrow's marathon, half marathon and ultra marathon are sold out. A chance for runners to take to the road between Lawn and Apollo Bay without dealing with traffic.
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11: Round 10 of the AFL is continuing this afternoon. Last night, Collingwood's six-point loss to Sydney made worse, with Oscar Steen potentially ruled out for the rest of the season with a knee injury. Coach Craig McRae says it's not looking good for the young ruckman.
13: Unfortunately, early diagnosis is a full reconstruction. We'll, again, have to get scans to confirm all that, but, yeah, that's sad.
11: The Suns recorded their 10th straight win in Darwin, beating the Power last night by 25. Auckland FC is the first team through to the A-League Men's Grand Final, winning their playoff with Adelaide 4-1 on aggregate. This afternoon, the Women's A-League Grand Final is being played between Melbourne City and Wellington Phoenix. And Janjak is hosting two big surfing events this weekend. The under-21 Victorian Teams titles is on today, with the under-21 state titles to be surfed tomorrow.
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That potentially is about to be a history-making song. Delta Goodrum, Eclipse. She'll perform that tomorrow morning at the Eurovision Song Contest. And after Friday morning, after yesterday's performance, she went right in to become the second favourite to take it out. Can Australia do it? It's our best chance yet, Delta. What a superstar. 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

0: Ah, see, that's where you're wrong. 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
1: I was out and about over the weekend. Of course, I hit Little Mallop on Friday, which is just what you needed to before the Surf Coast trip.
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2: Good run in and out of Melbourne at the moment. Some delays as you get closer to the city on the Westgate Freeway with delays from the Balti through the Burnley. Local roads are in pretty good form. By the way, the Great Ocean Festival is on
17: today. It has the Great Ocean Road closed in Apollo Bay until 5pm, so detours are in place. Otherwise, around Geelong and the Surf Coast, some slight delays on Ryrie Street through Geelong. No dramas on the Bellarine Highway or Port Arlington Road. 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Showers increasing today, top of 23. It's 23 right now. More traffic across the weekend. Keep it K-Rock.
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2: That's why.
1: Okay, it's go time.
2: Yeah.
1: Just, so I'm throwing things in because I've just got a big bag and I don't care. Like I put heavy, just throw it all in.
2: God.
1: Throw it all in.
2: Atrocious.
1: Here we go, here we go, here we go. And then other people were waiting or whatever, and I was like, oh, God, God, quicker, quicker. I threw an onion against the window.
2: No, you didn't.
1: Accidentally.
2: You missed your bag.
1: I missed the bag and I threw an onion and I was like, oh, God.
0: I wish I saw it seriously. Come on, Loggy. They'll be back Monday morning from 6. Grab their podcast if you want to as well. 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
10: Reminder, the Great Ocean Running Festival has the Great Ocean Road closed in Apollo Bay until 5pm. There are detours in place. The journey in and out of Melbourne is fantastic with no major incidents affecting your drive on the Westgate Freeway, Princes Freeway or Geelong Ring Road. Some slight delays but nothing too major to let you know about for the drive between Grovedale and Torquay on the Surf Coast Highway. Port Arlington Road, Ballarine Highway also running pretty smoothly. 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AU for T's and C. Showers increasing today. We've hit our top of 23. More traffic across the weekend. 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

There you go. 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I don't know. Chemical Brothers. I love that song. It's a hit again from the movie Apex at the moment. This is a More Music Weekend at K-Rock thanks to Caruso's and their Anxiety Ease Probiotic. Could help you relieve stress. Always follow directions for use. Noah Kahan, another artist we gave a stack of tickets away to see over the last couple of weeks. He's on the way after Lewis Capaldi. 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
1: Oh, Mike, don't say that, because that irritates me.
0: It's called Don't Say That, and hopefully it doesn't irritate you. Hopefully you're having a fantastic Saturday around Geelong and the Surf Coast. Getting prepared for a bit of rain overnight, and especially tomorrow be a little bit wet. Beauty in a Beat from Justin Bieber coming up very soon. David Guetta as well before 4. K-Rock.
2: Jim and Davo. About the game on Saturday, GMHBA Stadium. I got a tap on the shoulder, beautiful 10-year-old Logan, and he goes, Davo, are you a fan of Bailey Smith as well?
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1: 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You can get to the end of the game that's on right now. Bell Park versus Newtown and Chilwell from High Sushi Oval. The game started 10 past 2, so getting into the later parts of that match if you want to flick over there. But the app's fantastic for that, and it's easy to do. Harry Styles on the way. 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
12: Checking the roads and the Great Ocean Running Festival has the Great Ocean Road closed in Apollo Bay until 5 p.m. Detours are in place. Plan ahead to avoid delays. Meanwhile, Mallop Street to Bellarine Street in Geelong moving slowly and Princes Highway is on the brakes from Glenleith Avenue to Aberdeen Street. 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Geelong's weather, partly cloudy this afternoon with showers expected this evening. Right now, it's 22 degrees. More traffic across the weekend. Keep it K-Rock.
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Swims. He keeps churning out those hits. He knows how to ride them. That's Mr. Know-It-All. And this is K-Rock 955. Hope you're enjoying your Saturday afternoon. A more music weekend thanks to Caruso's. And you can relieve stress with Caruso's Anxiety Ease Probiotic. Always follow directions for use. We've got everything from Macklemore's Thrift Shop to Olivia Rodrigo's latest single coming up and some new Aussie gear as well. So keep it K-Rock.

0: from Brizzy. That is Dizzy Days. The song's called Over and Over. Aussie Big Hit Energy at K-Rock 955. Now, have you been to the Shell Club lately? To Corio. Fantastic place to go and have dinner and have fun with your friends and all sorts of things. They have trivia nights on Mondays and big screens with the footy, all sorts of stuff. And we've got prizes for you to win. You can win money to spend at the Shell Club when you hear the Shell of Destiny. This mighty mythical conch will return on Monday and whisper sweet nothings into your ear, which will reveal the prize value of what you win to spend at the Mighty Shell Club in Corio. 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

0: 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Now, Noah Kahan has had an extremely successful year, an album that's been number one on the ARIA charts, and this is the latest single from it. I keep showing you doors. We'll hear that shortly after five. We'll get a traffic update around here. Black Keys on the way shortly too with K-Rock.
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9: Checking the roads and we're seeing brake lights. Shannon Avenue at Autumn Street in Geelong West and Mallop Street at Bellarine Street in Geelong. Keep in mind, the Great Ocean Running Festival has the Great Ocean Road closed in Apollo Bay. Detours are in place. Plan ahead to avoid delays. 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Cherry, for the road ahead. Geelong's weather, partly cloudy this afternoon with showers expected this evening. A rainy day on the forecast for Sunday with a top of 18. Right now it's 22 degrees. More traffic across the weekend. Keep it K-Rock.
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1: No,
0: 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That's Love at First Sight at K-Rock 955. 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Rein Me In. 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
1: Humans are often attracted to people that look similar to them, and it's because we as humans crave familiarity and similarity, and that is why when there's someone that looks a little bit similar to you, without subconsciously, you're a little bit attracted to them.
2: Now, you said that you and your ex from a long time ago, there was a handful of times where someone was like, oh, you guys are siblings.
1: No, we definitely looked alike. 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
2: Caitlin's in Leopold. Do you and your partner look alike?
3: Not me and my partner, but me and my brother look similar, and his wife and I look really similar.
1: Yeah.
3: To the point that at their engagement party years ago, all her old high school friends thought I was her cousin.
1: Is it facial features, or is it, you know, you've got the same hair and like same fashion choices?
3: Similar facial features, same colour eyes. You know,
2: she must have a rocking bod, a great smile.
1: We have the same brother.
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1: Hey, it's Rose here from Rose Miller Band on Wadawurrung. So excited to have just released my debut EP, Hey Darling. 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

0: Yeah, Saturday evening, K-Rock 955. It's a More Music Weekend thanks to Caruso's Anxiety Ease Probiotic. 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Always follow directions for use. Now, Saturday night, we like to crank the volume just a little bit. But also, personally, I'm going to have an early night. I'll be up at 5 o'clock tomorrow morning to watch Delta Goodrum in Eurovision. Song's coming up after 6 p.m, so in a few minutes' time it's on the way, but I can't wait for Eurovision. Have a great weekend.
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9: 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The Great Ocean Running Festival has now wrapped up and Great Ocean Road has reopened in Apollo Bay. Traffic is flowing once more. 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Not everywhere, not forever. Pick up only until 4 p.m. Geelong's weather, showers expected later this evening. A rainy day on the forecast for Sunday as well with a top of just 18. Right now it's 19 degrees. More traffic across the weekend. Keep it K-Rock.
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1: 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New music now. Just added to the playlist and adding to that big hit energy.

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0: 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Yeah! 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Yeah.

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The big hits you know. The classics you love. 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
1: Woo!
0: Ed Sheeran, Harry Styles,
2: Foo Fighters,
0: Guns N' Roses,
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0: Zara Larsson,
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0: It's not even halfway through the year, and we're just getting started.
1: Fantastic. We don't listen to anybody else.
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0: almost halfway through 2026, but this year is already fully cooked. 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
1: About the game on Saturday, GMHBA Stadium. I got a tap on the shoulder, beautiful 10-year-old Logan, and he goes, Davo, are you a fan of Bailey Smith as well? 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
1: But I've watched heaps.
2: No, I bet you've watched heaps over and over again.
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13: 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K-Rock.

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That's when I knew that your heart was scarring. 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
1: I hit Little Mallop on Friday. 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
1: We're all thinking it.
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1: She told me that I look like Shazza from Howzo.
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1: A Harley Davidson T-shirt. 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
1: Woo!
0: Ed Sheeran, Harry Styles, Foo Fighters, Guns N' Roses, Noah Carr, Zara Larsson, Jason Derulo, and more.
2: Yeah, baby!
0: It's not even halfway through the year, and we're just getting started.
1: Fantastic. We don't listen to anybody else.
0: More big winning energy.
1: Thank you so much.
2: It's so much.
0: It's got to be.
1: Thank you very, very much.
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0: Kim and Dave.
1: I was out and about over the weekend. Of course, I hit Little Mallop on Friday, which is just what you needed to do before the Surf Coast trip.
2: When you move to Geelong, you clearly signed some exclusive contract where no matter what you're doing or how you're feeling, what you've got on, every weekend you have to, absolutely have to, just even if you just poke your nose in.
1: 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What's going on here? What's going on here? 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
2: It's like a structural beam. 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
0: Tim and Davo are driving Geelong in the Surf Coast home. 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Geelong's TAFE for over 135 years.
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0: like to look out for things because you never know what you might find on the beach. 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

0: game on Saturday, GMHVA Stadium. I got a tap on the shoulder, beautiful 10-year-old Logan, and he goes, Davo, are you a fan of Bailey Smith as well? I said, yeah, man.
1: I'm a big fan of Bailey Smith. He's a very talented footballer.
0: Yeah. Obviously, I admire his football talents.
1: Yeah.
0: And Chantel turned to me and goes, oh, yeah, I just let him know because I saw you zooming in on Bailey in your videos.
2: Davo,
1: I told you.
0: Trying my best. To be fair, like, Bailey Smith was kicking the football at the time.
1: Yeah.
0: And it was a great video.
1: Yeah.
0: But I've watched heaps.
1: No, I bet you've watched heaps.
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8: G'day there. No dramas around the place at this stage of the morning, as you'd expect, of course. Moving fairly nicely for the most part. The Geelong Ring Road in great shape in both directions. Same to the Surf Coast Highway. Clear to Melbourne on the Princes Pass, the airport, in through the Maltby Bypass and Point Cook Bend. An incident around Coray Creek Road, but a clear run onto the West Gate thereafter. Cherry's May driveway sale ends Monday. 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Cherry, for the road ahead. In for a cloudy one, some possible showers, a top of 17 degrees. Right now it is 17 degrees. More traffic across the weekend. Keep it K-Rock.
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10: Morning, Liam Robertson from Surfing Victoria here with your morning surf report. Great waves across the coastline this morning, a new swell arriving overnight, seeing waves in that head high range, if not overhead, on those more exposed breaks. A little bit inconsistent at times, but great offshore waves across the coastline. Head to those more premier reef breaks for the best options. Open beaches as well are holding a little bit of that swell. As always, if you are going for a surf, surf with a mate and play it safe by the water.
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10: G'day there, clear and quiet around the place at this stage. Looking the goods on the Geelong Ring Road in both directions, same to the Surf Coast Highway, and no hold-ups to Melbourne on the Princes past the airport, in through the Moppin Bypass and Point Cook Bend, a hassle-free merge onto the West Gate, which is also clear. 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Cloudy with a few showers about today, a top of 17 degrees. Right now it's 16 degrees. More traffic across the weekend. Keep it K-Rock.
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12: Good morning, Liam Robertson from Surfing Victoria here with your morning surf report. Great waves across the coastline this morning, a new swell arriving overnight. Seeing waves in that head-high range, if not overhead, on those more exposed breaks. A little bit inconsistent at times, but great offshore waves across the coastline. Head to those more premier reef breaks for the best options. Open beaches as well are holding a little bit of that swell. As always, if you are going for a surf, surf with a mate and play it safe by the water.
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1: I hit Little Mallop on Friday. 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
10: G'day there. Looking the goods around town. Clear and quiet for the Geelong Ring Road. It's in good shape in both directions and same to the Surf Coast Highway. No dramas to Melbourne on the Princes past the airport in through the Mulpy Bypass and Point Cook Bend. 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A cloudy one today. Showers floating about the place, a top of 17 degrees. Right now it's 15 degrees. More traffic across the weekend. Keep it K-Rock.
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15: Rain and a top of 17 today. Hi there, it's Nicole in the newsroom. The vote counting is underway in the Eurovision Song Contest in Vienna. Delta Goodrum performed Eclipse one last time this morning and says she's honoured to have represented Australia.
16: Came in with just a love for music. I thought it was an incredible world to its own. I walk in with a lot of respect for the Eurovision, and for me, I'm honoured that I get to be a part of this year, hit the stage and do what I love to do.
15: The Great Ocean Road will be closed between Lawn and Apollo Bay until early this afternoon for the Running Festival. Runners taking part in a half marathon, a full marathon and ultra marathon. Tragedy in the West, where a 38-year-old man has died in a shark attack off WA's Rottnest Island. Police say the victim had been spearfishing with friends when he was mauled by a great white. Angus Taylor is promising to change Australia's Sex Discrimination Act to include a definition of biological sex. At the moment, the Act does not include a definition of man or woman. Detectives have reopened an investigation into a 1994 Armaguard robbery at Chadstone Shopping Centre. Two guards were injured during the hold-up, one shot in the lower leg. Two men have been fined over the illegal harvesting of native tea tree from the Otways. A 44-year-old from Newcombe and a 74-year-old from Colac found guilty in a Geelong court of several offences related to taking protective native vegetation. Eight people have been injured after a car drove into a crowd in the Italian city of Modena. Witnesses chased after the driver and held him until police arrived. It's not clear if it was a premeditated attack.
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15: The Blues have snapped a seven-game losing streak in Josh Fraser's first game in charge. Carlton burst out of the blocks in the final term to score a 12-point win over the Bulldogs. Fraser pleased for the boys but says consistency is the goal.
13: Really proud of how we were able to galvanise quickly as a group. We were able to prepare and plan for tonight and then the way we were able to execute. Our challenge will be to make that habit. Now, whether emotion played a part tonight, I'm not sure. That's our challenge, to make sure it becomes habit and part of our game.
15: The Demons have moved to fifth on the ladder with a 39-point win over the Hawks. Narn blew Hawthorn away, kicking the first five goals of the final term. A big win to Melbourne Storm over Parramatta. Storm beating the Eels 34-8 to move to 13th on the ladder. Coach Craig Bellamy looking for more consistency from his players.
14: Hopefully the last couple of weeks we've got a little bit closer to that consistency, and hopefully we can keep improving and be a consistent footy team.
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15: Rain and a top of 17 today, cloudy and 17 tomorrow. Right now it's 14 degrees and you're up to date on K-Rock 955.
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1: Now, this is a little bit silly, so you're going to have to come along this journey with me as I take you through a bit of a story time.
2: Let's go.
1: Well, first stop, we're stopping in the world of orangutans.
2: You know how much it upsets me when you call them orangutans.
1: Orangutans.
2: Orangutans, mate. There's no G. There's no G.
1: Orangutan.
2: All right. I'll let it slide today.
1: No, thank you so much. I really do appreciate it. But look, apparently male orangutans can be attracted to female women with red hair. Now, this is because obviously female humans with red hair look very similar to orangutans.
2: That's crazy. Because orangutans look like 90-year-old ginger men that can do flips on ropes. Somehow orangutans have mastered male pattern baldness. Mm-hmm. There's something they can go bald. They can lose their hair. They got these big hairy bellies.
1: I know. They're so beautiful, though. They are so beautiful. They're majestic creatures.
2: They're beautiful things.
1: Now, there is one orangutan. His name is Sing Sing. And this orangutan found himself infatuated with Nicole Kidman.
2: Oh, you'd be silly to not.
1: To the extent that he would hit Sing Sing would be taking out pictures of Nicole Kidman from magazines and putting it in his male enclosure.
2: Hanging behind the bamboo leaves and having some alone time.
1: Yeah, he was obsessed with Nicole Kidman. Now, it does make me think about...
2: Is this the wedge that drove?
1: It does make me think.
2: Was this the final straw?
1: What do you mean?
2: In Keith Urban and Nicole Kidman's marriage breakdown. I know it's the best. It's your favorite. It's your favorite divorce to bring up, Davo.
1: Yeah, I know.
2: Do you think that blonde-tipped idiot was taken down by an orangutan?
1: No, I don't know about that. It might have been the overuse of the GHD hair straightener. You know what I mean? But look, I wasn't even going to bring Keith into this one today, believe it or not, because the bow I'm trying to bring together here is outrageous. Because it does make me think about how we as humans are often attracted to people who look similar to us. So I know when I was my ex, right, we would often be mistaken as brother and sister because we looked similar. Because it's within our human nature, we weren't.
2: Yeah, I know.
1: You don't need to be disgusted. We just looked a bit similar. Like, jeez, we looked like we could have been related.
2: Obviously not very handsy either in public.
1: Well, sometimes we would, you know, try and make it worse for people by having a pash. But no. That's not where I'm going with this.
2: All right.
1: Because the thing is, we are often attracted to people that look similar to us. Have you not seen this with couples that look similar?
2: Oh, it's like you always refer to my wife as a tidy little number. You're telling me that... That's what I'm mirroring.
1: No, I don't think you and your wife look similar. I'm not saying you and your wife are a part of this rule. I would just say that there are people in general that do look similar to their partners.
2: They get confused as siblings more than partners.
1: Yeah.
2: Oh, that's... I mean, again, it's not the actual reality of it, but it's not a fun thing to be labelled. You go, oh, that's so nice to see brother and sister still hanging out. And you go, no, we actually it on, you know?
1: Yeah, exactly.
2: He lays
1: right.
2: it down.
1: So look, as I said, it's been a long bow to reach here, but do you and your partner look alike?
2: Okay.
1: Do you get asked whether you're related? And what is that conversation like for you?
2: Yeah, imagine the conversation the first time you get asked that when you go home and you go, what the hell's happened there? Mm. That was weird. Remember when they thought we were brother and sister?
1: And then you look in the mirror and go, oh, no, I see it.
2: Oh, I don't know. So what is it? 5223295. Do you look like your partner? Mm-hmm. Have you been confused if you're related? What calls are we about to get? You've beckoned Ava from the newsroom in here, so I'm a bit worried. Ava, what's going on?
3: I made the mistake last week of showing Davo a photo of my ex and I from when I was a teenager.
2: Right.
3: And she thinks that we look very similar.
1: Mate, I said, oh my God, is that your brother? But you've just showed Tim this picture. What do you think?
2: But then again, like, you're just two white young people, you know.
3: Brown hair, blue eyes.
2: Yeah, like, did it ever happen in the moment? Like, when you were younger, they're like, oh, it's nice you cousins are close.
3: Well, do you guys know that Instagram account, Siblings Were Dating? We had a few of our friends say that we should submit photos
1: that's
3: to that.
1: 100%, because it's human nature, okay. And sometimes this happens, Ava. I'm so sorry I made fun of you.
2: Condolences. you've got to go prep for the news bulletin, so thank you very much, Ava. Let's hit the phones with it. Caitlin's in Leopold. okay. Do you and your partner look alike? You look like siblings. What's happening here?
4: Not me and my partner, but me and my brother look similar, and his wife and I look really similar.
1: Yeah.
4: To the point that at their engagement party years ago, all her old high school friends thought I was her cousin. They're like, you must be one of Kate's cousins. And her name's Kate too, so it's hilarious. She's taken my name too.
1: Oh, mate.
4: Because she's got my old surname, my old maiden name. But, yeah, and even recently my older son's got a girlfriend now and she met her for the first time. She goes, are you two? Like, is that your sister? And I was like, no, that's my brother's wife. I'm his sister, not her sister.
1: Is it facial features or is it, you know, you've got the same hair and, like, same fashion choices?
4: Yeah, we've both got, like, I guess similar facial features, same colour eyes, you know, probably similar.
2: You're, like, talking about, I'm like, you know, she must have a rockin' bod, great smile.
1: We have the same brother.
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1: Just a quick bit of behind the scenes here. I just want to say something. So, like any good high-quality television show or radio show, we have a plan every afternoon, Davo, of what we're going to say, right?
2: Of course.
1: We have what we call a run sheet. We write down at certain times. We go, hey, this is at 4 o'clock, I want to talk about this. At 6 o'clock, Davo, you want to talk about that, whatever. Today, I've written for this time slot, I give up.
2: Mm-hmm.
1: But I've realized as we're coming out of this song here, again, live on radio, it's not I give up. I need to change it. I've given up.
2: Oh, no. It's already happened.
1: It's happened.
2: So we can't bring you back from the edge of glory?
1: No, the edge of glory is totally gone. Sorry, Lady Gaga. I need to talk about rental inspections for a moment.
2: Okay.
1: There was a period in my life where, I'll say I used to care about them. Like when you're renting and they would come every 6 months or whatever and they would walk through your house and make sure you just, you know, haven't set the literal place on fire,
2: mm-hmm.
1: you would go crazy.
2: Yeah.
1: You would be dusting. You would be doing things. You had a meltdown last year. That was
2: remember?
1: The first crisis I saw you in.
2: No, I got a cleaner in for it because I was worried. I spent $300 on a lady cleaning my studio apartment for no good reason.
1: Because didn't they... on the day they said, oh, hey, sorry, we're not coming today.
2: Yeah, so then I ended up having to clean it myself anyway.
1: But so tomorrow where my wife and I are living in Armstrong Creek, we've got a rental inspection, right? And they send you an email, like I think it's like 3 or 4 weeks in advance. They do all the stuff they do. Again, the real estate agent that we go through, they're great to us, whatever. Fearing a rental increase from the owners of the house,
2: of course.
1: But that's life. That's just life. Like I send an email begging, actually, and I'm happy to say that. I said, please don't. If you don't have to, please don't. Because we love living here. We take good care of the place. Please don't put up our rent.
2: I don't know that I could justify spending more on this studio apartment. Do you know what I mean?
1: Exactly. It's like I didn't get an email when my rent goes up. I don't get an email from, you know, the general manager of radio going, oh, hey, we heard the news. We're just going to bump it up a little bit to match, you know.
2: Yeah.
1: And everyone that has jobs, this doesn't happen.
2: I feel like if I can touch every wall by standing there with my arms spread, then I shouldn't have to pay more.
1: Famously long arms, though, so that's hard to police. But and what I love is that it's not just I've given up. It's my beautiful darling wife's given up.
2: Oh,
1: too.
2: No, you both can't be in the same boat.
1: Because she used to be like, no, we've got to do the dusting. And like, obviously, you with the cleaning the bathrooms and all the stuff and keeping the backyard if you've got one, you do all the things that you need to do. Again, if there's any damages, if you're a good tenant, you let them know, you go, hey, this has happened, whatever. But when I said to I reminded my wife, I've been slowly doing some tidying. She's like, we've got a real job, so she's quite busy. And I was like, hey, I've been doing this. Tomorrow is when I need to do these last few things, but I'm not doing dusting.
2: Mm-hmm.
1: I'm not, you know, getting out bleach. I'm not. I'll mow the lawns. I'm not edging anymore.
2: No.
1: I'm not edging tomorrow. I'm not doing all the bells and whistles.
2: Mm.
1: And she went, good. And I'm like, yes, we're there. It's taken 10 years of living together, but we're there. She's given up as well. And this is fine, right?
2: Have you ever been there when they have inspected the actual house?
1: This is how sick and twisted I was. I used to make it go out of my way to make sure I was there. Now I'll literally leave the front door unlocked and open, go in there, have a look, get out.
2: Well, this is the thing. As you know, I stressed about it last year, cleaned the whole house. I had the cleaner come in. Then I cleaned the whole house again when they rescheduled. But then when I was there for the inspection, she walked in, looked around and left. They don't care that much. They're right.
1: And I just wanted to share this really important message today.
2: Give up.
1: It's okay to give up when it comes to the extra effort for rental inspections. They get it.
0: It's unbelievable what these guys will drive you to.
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0: This is Sunday Drive with Tim and Davo. 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
1: You know, an unintended theme of our show has been talking about the AI robots, the humanoid robots that are now really rising up and no doubt going to take over the world really soon. Sorry, that was the tinfoil hat coming out.
2: That's okay. I will sit there with a tinfoil hat with you because we're scared, mm-hmm. in short. And I think the things that I'm liking out of it, obviously, like, they were designed to help us with tasks that are just, like, taking time out of our day that's, like, you know, folding your sheets and doing your dishwasher and all this kind of stuff and blah, blah, blah, doing your washing. You go, yeah, that is handy. More time to do stuff, whatever. And they've made them just the perfect height to be initially non-threatening.
1: Yeah, inferior, which is how we're treating them.
2: Yes, but now there's just videos of people shoving these bots. And they're, like 20 to 30 grand, which is a lot of money, but it's less than a car. And I think people would take out loans to get these.
1: 100%. And I think the other thing is, you're laughing at that, but we're also laughing at them like going nuts and stuffing up and falling over and
2: doing dancing.
1: We just think it's great, don't we?
2: Just recently, there was one that it broke the world record of a half marathon by 7 minutes. So, and our whole thing is like, make them smart. Mm-hmm. Don't make them fast. Don't make them strong. Don't make them fast. No, make them smart.
1: We've got to be so careful. Well, over in Japan, they're actually leading the way.
2: People would take out loans to get these.
1: 100%. And

0: this or that. They're actually using them for jobs. Now, over in Japan, there is a population shrinking issue over there. So it looks like it's going to be shrinking by about 124 million people by 2070.
1: Whoa.
0: So it's a huge drop. And of course, the birth rate, every year it gets lower and lower and lower. So they're starting to use humanoid robots to fill the gaps in jobs because obviously there's an aging population and then there's also a lower birth rate. So there are a lot of people not filling in these roles and they're starting to actually say, hey, mate, robot, get over here, humanoid, whatever you're calling you, and we're going to sort you out. So look, what they've got this robot called a Butteroid.
1: Ooh.
0: Yeah. Butteroid. So what they're doing is they're designed to act and answer your spiritual questions. And because of all the aging population and the birth rate's going down, it's getting harder to keep these Buddhist temples open. So they're now adopting these robots to come in. They've used things like ChatGPT to let them know thousands of years of scripture of the Buddhist world.
1: Yeah.
0: And now they've got that knowledge and they're now embarking it. So they're literally hanging out at these temples, these humanoid robots. And if you go in there with a question, they will then tell you some dialogue on life's biggest dilemmas.
1: So we've made them fast. We've made them strong. They were already really smart. Now we've given them faith. They've got something to believe in, which means they've got something to stand up for.
0: I know.
1: And the best thing about being a human, like you, me, and if you're listening right now, is having that faith, whether you have that in a God or a person or yourself or you're a faithless person, but that's your choice in what you do and do not believe in. Ha.
0: Mm-hmm.
1: It's worrying.
0: Like I said, they're actually using them to fill in the gaps now. And, you know, you can go to these temples, go in, there's bloody... What did I call it? Butteroid.
1: Butteroid.
0: Butteroid sitting in there and they're embarking advice like, I believe that in today's society there is a profound need for teachings that guide us to avoid harming one another, to uphold roles and cultivate inner peace. By doing so, we should be able to move closer to a peaceful, more harmonious world.
1: Yeah. And now they know they're better than us because that's not a very unhuman-like thing to say. So every week we are elevating this issue because they've got faith now.
0: Yeah. It's pretty wild. I mean, we did say there was another one, another monk, a humanoid robot adopted as a monk.
1: Human hands.
0: Which is wild as well. I mean, but in Japan in particular, obviously this is a wild sort of situation, but they're also using humanoid robots to care for elderly as well.
1: Which is, that's good. Mm. Help. There's a lot of people in that situation.
0: Yeah, but the Buddhist temples. You've forgotten about the Buddhist temples that
1: believe,
0: are now empty.
1: They believe.
2: Tim and Davo on the weekend. Yes, please. Sunday Drive on K-Rock. The Gordon. Geelong's TAFE for over 135 years. I grew

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1: Look, I'm not a perfect parent. And I'm not going to sit here ever and be like, I think I know all the answers when it comes to looking after my young son. My wife and I, we're like everyone, like when you got, you know, your first kid, you're in the trenches, you know, you're just figuring it out.
2: But I will say you and your wife both put a lot of thought into how you're raising dear Jack.
1: Oh, thank you very much. Mm-hmm. Yeah, we want to make sure we're just giving him the best opportunities to thrive in all different areas. And there's been a period for the last, it's probably longer than what it feels like. It's probably like maybe 6 to 12 months where he's at some point in the night, well, sometimes he'll call out and go, hey, can I come and sleep in your bed for the rest of the night? And he'd never, like he would always used to sleep in his own cot in his bed when he was, obviously when he was really younger. And it was only after he turned 2 and I think he's started to be able to talk to us more and he understands what we're saying. And he's like, oh, this is, the big bed's sick. Like, and I'm coming in. Mm-hmm. Like, this is better. And then it's nice and to get cuddles, and I know that this is just a phase and that there'll be a point in the future where I look back and I go, man, I just wish I could have my little boy back in the bed with us again.
2: Yeah, but reality is in the meantime, his foot's in your rib and you're not sleeping. Do you know what I mean?
1: The theory is that we're all sleeping worse. And it's so common. I know that that's something that a lot of people go through. And like, I know some people that have got kids that are in their bed that are like much older and it's just, there's nothing wrong with it. But it just for us, we're hoping and we're working on trying to get him to stay in his bed all night. And, you know, you go in there and you try and talk him down, but sometimes he just works himself up so much. And again, like you might be listening thinking, wow, like what a, like you're an idiot and whatever. But this is, that's just what I'm trying to, that's what we're trying to do.
2: This is just your household. We all live our own lives and this is what you guys are doing.
1: And there is a word that some, like we've done like sleep school before in the past and we've had some really good successes in that when he was younger. And now we've gone, like we've reached out again. And the word reward is really cleverly used by people that write parenting books because it's a bribe.
2: Mm-hmm.
3: It's a bribe.
2: It certainly is. I'll give you this. If you do that, we all shake hands, take a wink, and off you go.
1: And in all the books that I've read and all this stuff, the word is always reward. Mm-hmm. Reward this, and kids love reward. And there's obviously a pattern where you go, hey, you do this, you get this. So it's showing them if you follow through with something, I will follow through with you and I will keep my word. But it's a bribe. And last night I was like, he's about to get to bed. And I said, mate, I really would like you to stay in your bed all night. And he goes, maybe. And I was like, I know. Again, he's not even 3. And I'm like, mate, if you stay in your bed all night for breakfast, you can have 5 Smarties. Because Smarties, his toilet training and all that stuff, Smarties is our currency because it's a low-level chocolate.
2: Yeah.
1: And you can be like, all right, mate, you get a Smartie, you did a wee, you did a poo, whatever.
2: And also you can say you get 5 Smarties and it sounds like heaps, but it's only a little bit of chocolate.
1: And so he's like, oh, yeah, like that's, he's like, that's bargaining. A good start. That's a good start to this. And there's
2: been, mate, he's going to do incredible things in Bali one day when he has to haggle at those markets, mate, he's on.
1: And I turned to my wife because I was like, trust me, what I'm going to offer here is going to, you're not going to be happy with it, but it's fine. He's really into those Bulla yogurt ice creams at the moment. He loves them. He calls them icy poles. And there's like the strawberry ones and it's just like strawberry yogurt, all these different flavors.
2: Kids got great taste. Yeah. They are delicious.
1: And I said to him, I was like, mate, if you stay in your bed all night till the light goes green, which is like a lot of people use these like lights for these things, like red stay in, green wake up. I was like, if you stay in your bed till it goes green, you can have an icy pole for breakfast and 5 Smarties.
2: And 5 Smarties.
1: Yep. So this is, and again, reward, bribe. This morning, when he woke up and it was 6:15, the light had gone green. Don't you know, what do you think the first thing he said when I walked into that room when that light went green after he stayed in his bed all night?
2: Bulla ice cream.
1: he said, I want my icy pole. And for breakfast on the couch, a beautiful mango icy pole was delivered because I'm a man of my word.
2: Yeah, of course.
1: But in this reward/bribe language, I wanted to hit the phones on 52232955. What do you bribe your kids with? Mm-hmm. Whether it's for sleep, toilet training, getting them to behave. And yes, is it the best method? I'm literally, every day is new for me and my wife, and we're just trying our best. And obviously there's going to be times we're giving him icy poles for breakfast.
2: My mate Sammy Sparrow, when I was growing up, she was fully addicted to roll-ups. And so the only way, and she looked like a gummy shark because she was ripping out those teeth left, right and centre. But she was always, whenever she was naughty, she knew like she could get away with getting a roll-up if she could just, you know, rein it in. And let me tell you, she was left with three teeth.
1: All right. 52232955. Maybe it's not now, but it was a part. It was a phase many years ago. What did you bribe your kid with? And Lloyd from Armstrong Creek's given us a call because we wanted to know what people are bribing their kids with. Lloyd, what's that for you?
3: Ice creams or sweets if they eat all their dinner every night.
1: Oh, ice cream or sweets every night. And how long has it been going for?
3: Well, let's see, since they've been eating, so I reckon about 2-3 year old, and they are now 10 and 11.
2: I mean, you've really done well. Like, what you're just doing is setting them up that dessert happens. You know what I mean? Like, a lot of people do have a little cheeky treat after dinner, which I don't think is too bad. But, I mean, what about, like, is it vegetables you're trying to get them to down, or?
3: Well, it's pretty much the plate of food that my partner will cook up that night. So let's say it's a roast veggies or shepherd's pie or whatever's going on the table. You know, the food that we are served, obviously we're not people that are wasting food around here. So whatever's on the table, you're eating it. And the deal is you eat it all and I'll let you have an ice cream or I'll give you whatever we've got in our pantry. I'll let you have a couple of them before you go to bed.
2: Mate, that sounds like a ripper deal. I'm keen to pop over as well.
1: Yeah, we'll come over. Thank you very much there, Lloyd. Sian in Clifton Springs, what are you bribing your kids with?
4: Well, they're older now, but when they were little, it was if they didn't nag me for food and stuff at the supermarket, they'd get a chupa chup at the end.
2: Chupa chup.
1: Yes.
4: Yeah. Or when they got a little older, too old for a chupa chup, then it was you get $2 to spend on whatever you want. But if you ask me for something, you get nothing.
1: Right. Yeah, so it's like, keep your mouth shut and you'll, you can get a lollipop. You open that mouth, you're getting diddly squat.
4: Exactly. And it's all about teaching them consequences for action.
1: Yes.
2: So now that they're 20.
4: It's not necessarily bribery. I don't see that. It's like it's give and it's take. So you give me what I want, I'll give you something you want.
2: So now that they're 28, what are you bribing them with now?
4: Mummy's Yummies. So some home-cooked food that they don't cook for themselves, that they only get at my place.
1: I'd settle for a lollipop now as a 32-year-old.
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7: G'day there, clear, quite civil about town. Everyone looking after each other and behaving themselves. No dramas on the Geelong Ring Road in either direction. The Surf Coast Highway at pace. And same to the Princes to Melbourne past the airport, in through the Mulpi Bypass and Point Cook Bend. 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Cloudy with some showers floating about, a top of 17 degrees. Right now it's 15 degrees. More traffic across the weekend. Keep it K-Ross.
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8: Rain and a top of 17 today, broadcasting on Wadawurrung Country. Good morning, I'm Nicole with the latest. It's a nerve-wracking wait for Delta Goodrum at Eurovision after a show-stopping performance in Austria. She finished in second place on 165 points behind Bulgaria after the jury vote. They're now going through the fan vote. A dedicated space has been opened in Geelong aimed at bringing business, industry and government leaders together. The global hub is based at the Council's Wirikinale Civic Precinct, with the Council saying it can provide an office and meeting space for visiting delegations and diplomats. Two teens are fighting for life after a deadly crash on the Calder Freeway northwest of Bendigo. A 14-year-old boy died when an allegedly stolen car slammed into a tree. The Prime Minister is facing a voter backlash over major tax policy reversals in last week's budget. 83% of voters surveyed by News Corp believe Anthony Albanese broke an election promise not to alter negative gearing and capital gains tax rules. And a passenger travelling on a Melbourne to Dallas Qantas flight is under arrest after crew and passengers were forced to hold him down. The plane forced to land in Tahiti.
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8: It's been a long time between drinks for the Blues. With just their second win of the season, they snapped a seven-game losing streak to beat the Bulldogs by 12 points last night. The win capping off an emotional week for the Blues, and interim coach Josh Fraser proud how they came together.
9: The events of this week impacted, you know, a lot of people, particularly the playing group who were so connected to Vossi and the staff who have so much admiration for him. So for us to regroup and galvanise and perform the way we did tonight, I think it's a big step forward for the club.
8: The Hawks have slipped to sixth on the ladder with a 39-point loss to the Demons. NAM dominated after the main break to claim victory at the MCG. Hawks coach Sam Mitchell says the Demons were just too good.
10: We got outworked. I mean, they'd been playing some really good footy, and I thought they were really... Melbourne played really well, but we sort of pride ourselves on our work rate, and we got a lesson.
8: And losses in the NBL 1 for Geelong United. The women's team lost 82-64 to Knox Raiders, while the men's lost their clash with Knox 103-75.
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8: Rain and a top of 17 today, cloudy and 17 tomorrow. Right now it's 15 degrees and you're up to date on K-Rock 955.
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1: So I'm all about dressing for comfort. I absolutely love it. And I love that what's in fashion right now is the comfort dressing. You know, the baggy pants, the long t-shirts, the comfy shoes, just really being relaxed in what you're wearing.
2: Yep. I know that you recently also committed to no underwires in your bras.
1: Mm-hmm. That was not by choice. They gave up.
2: So it's nice to know that the rest of the wardrobes are cutting you some slack.
1: Do you know what's interesting about that, actually? Because obviously I came into work and one of the underwires gave up, poked me in the face, and we had to get rid of that one.
2: Well, I don't know if you've seen on Moorabool Street, there's a crane here a lot, and it's just still it's still like a wreck of a demolition, just taking it metre by metre. And I think by the end of the year, they should have all of the material out of here.
1: The next day I came into work in a different bra, and I didn't want to tell you, but yes, the same thing happened again on the same boob, so I don't know what that's about.
2: Lefty's putting in some work.
1: Lefty is honestly, having a hard time.
2: Yeah, so loungewear, you're enjoying it.
1: Moving swiftly forward.
2: Yeah,
1: really nice and all. And like I said, I love dressing for comfort. But the other day I saw something out in public and I just thought, I think this might be too far.
2: All right, and if it's too far for you, gosh, how low could it be?
1: Well, it was at Kmart in Belmont. So, you know, there's going to be a colourful characters there. There's a lot of different things you see there.
2: You've also got to put into context, you're in the worst mood you've ever been in because you had to park in the car park.
1: Oh, don't get me started. You know, the potholes, the one ways. No, everyone's angry in there, and I understand why.
2: Yep, okay.
1: But, yes, I was in, that particular shopping centre, and I looked around, and there was a couple in there wearing their hoodies in public.
2: Ooh.
1: Now, that's, you know, one thing. It's just like an oversized hoodie. No dramas. Obviously, they had weird patterns on it, had the fur underneath it as well. But what I didn't like about it is that they were poo-bearing in it.
2: So, like, they were just wearing that. Like, they just probably had their undies on underneath it. And that's just like... But I guess that's what a dress is, you know?
1: No, it just felt wrong. It was like that and thongs. And I just thought...
2: It's actually more covering than most sundresses and skirts.
1: I thought you were going to say then Winnie the Pooh. And I was like, don't bring him into it. Don't make him the bad guy here. I don't think we should be able to wear hoodies with no pants on underneath. It's feeling odd.
2: Well, there's been a trend in the last like 12, 18 months of like you see younger people wearing pajama pants out. Like heaps more.
1: Yeah.
2: Heaps more. So is that also not on the table, or is Udi poo-bearing it? They're just wearing a giant loungewear out in public.
1: I'm not sure whether it is the Udi that's upsetting me more or whether it was the poo bear situation. It was two blokes. Does that make a difference?
2: Nah, man, whatever you got in. Whatever you got.
1: Yeah,
2: couple of bros going out for a shop in no clothes in their hoodies.
1: Just hoodies
2: I missed you. I missed you, man.
1: I just think I think the pajama pants are one thing. People used to wear Ugg boots out in public and I know they've come back in. And like I said, dressing for comfort is fine, but I do feel like there's just something extra special about wearing an oversized hoodie with no pants on underneath.
2: Yeah. I just think you're upset because you've worn less to Little Mallet recently.
0: Gordon, Geelong's TAFE for over 135 years. It's a Sunday sesh with Tim and Davo. 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So-

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2: I know the answer to this. Happy to get your advice. And if you're listening on 52232955, it's just I'm holding on to something and it's something's screaming, brother, let it go. It's time to move on. And I think we all have whatever this is, we all have a version of this. Is there something you're hanging on to in your life, Davo?
3: Besides hope, dreams.
2: Celibacy.
3: All right, it was 3:10. But yes, I am.
2: Okay. So late last week, there was a day I didn't come into work. On Thursday, unfortunately, my young fella, his name's Jack, he's about to turn 3. Poor little thing got gastro or something like that, or a little tummy bug. And he was feeling a little bit sick. So I was like, mate, come into the bed. My wife was away on a work trip. So it's just me and him at home.
3: Boys.
2: Come on, mate. You can sleep in bed with Dad tonight. And at like midnight, there's just this. And I'm like, what? And he's going, Dad, what's this? Dad, what's this? And what this was he had projectile vomited all over the bed, the pillows, the sheets, the wall, the bed frame.
3: Yep.
2: And Dad, he'd vomited all down my arm and
3: that
2: my
3: side. That is awful. Is it too late to take him back?
2: Yeah, well, he can say my full name. And he knows where we live, so he keeps me get close at home and he goes, turn left. And I go, oh, damn, all right.
3: That is honestly devastating for a middle-of-the-night session, an absolute spew on Dad.
2: And I've obviously, like, he's so crook. And he's like, he's never had gastro or anything like that before. And he hasn't really been, he was never a spewy baby besides, like, the few little milky spews. So, like, this is the first, like, proper big boff that he's done. So he's like, what is this? What is it? And I'm trying to in the moment, I'm, like, trying to explain to him what spew is. And I'm like, no, Tim, clean. We need to get the sheets, the blanket, the pillows, the doona. It's all getting clean. The walls, we got to clean it all. We got to get him clean. We got to get me clean. So for about an hour and a half, and he's super upset. So I'm like just trying to console him, and he's still feeling pretty sick and stuff's going on. So there's just lots going on. I'm at home by myself, and I'm just like, man, what a night. Oh, what a night, as Frankie Valli. I'm sure this is what he sang about all those years ago. But the thing was, when he had his little spew, his little projectile spew, a lot of it was on the pillow. So I think he must have done a big batch there and then got up and then just like, you know, those clowns at like the Geelong show. Everywhere. Sorry, if you're eating, just.
3: I don't know if you saw my face just then, but there was something that winced and I felt like this is yuck. Yeah.
2: And so, but a lot of it was on the pillow and the pillowcase. So in the middle of the night, I'm chucking on like 3 loads of laundry. I'm doing as much as I can. I'm cleaning up as everything that I can.
3: Yeah.
2: And I've just chucked the pillow. I'm like, the whole pillow, as well as the sheets and the covers, that's all going in the wash. Mm-hmm. Wash the pillow twice.
3: Yep.
2: I have a very particular pillow that I really like. And I've washed it twice. A lot of chemicals.
3: You washed it twice. Did you actually wash it twice?
2: I did.
3: Okay.
2: And washed it twice because I knew that my wife was going to say, it's time to throw out that pillow.
3: Mm-hmm.
2: And it's like, it's from IKEA. It's like half the length of a normal pillow.
3: Mm-hmm.
2: My wife hates it because it makes our bed not look aesthetic and nice because if half of the pillowcase is completely empty.
3: Yeah, but that's you in the whole relationship making you not look aesthetic, isn't it?
2: And she's like, it's time to throw out your pillow. And I'm like, nah, it's fine. I've double cleaned it. It's dried in the sun for 3 days.
3: Mm-hmm.
2: It's time to get back into the bed.
3: No, it's not. Tim, it's time to let it go. As Elsa said, let it go.
2: No.
3: It's no longer something that you need to have in your bed. Even if it is it's been cleaned, but this is grotty. And it's time to move on. You can get another pillow. You can.
2: IKEA is so far away.
3: Online, mate.
2: No, because you got to do the big. There's like a depot or something, a drop-off spot. I'm not doing it. The pillow's fine. It's been double washed.
3: Nah.
2: But I understand because I think I know the exact same thing. It's probably time. 52232955. Is it time to throw out the pillow that was spewed on?
3: It really is.
2: And yes, I forgot to mention, I also got whatever he had. Got severely gastro.
3: Yeah, there was a serious bug. It ruined your weekend. Like, the details you've told me are absolutely hideous. Like, yes. I'm so upset about it.
2: Yeah, but we wanted to hit the phones with it. Will from Geelong, do you think it's time to throw out this pillow?
4: No way.
2: Yeah, good man. Good man. Why do you think it's fine?
4: Because it's your favourite pillow and you can just annoy your wife.
2: Yeah. Mm. See, this is the thing. Boys and their pillows, man. It's a special thing.
3: Do you have a nice pillow, Will?
4: Yeah.
2: Yeah. And you you would be pretty upset if someone asked you to throw it out, hey?
4: I wouldn't throw it out.
2: Yeah, you wouldn't throw it out because you're a smart young man. So we appreciate you, Will.
3: Yeah, well, that's a bit of support there for Timmy. I think it's still grotty. Afina, love you, Will.
2: Afina in Grovedale, what do you think? Is it time to get rid of this pillow?
0: You've got to look at a few factors. How long have you had this pillow, Tim?
2: I would say maximum 5 years.
0: No. Pillow 2 years max.
3: You can't keep a pillow for 5 years.
0: You need to get rid of it.
2: That's fine.
3: That's so grotty.
2: How is that the worst thing?
0: I get it. Males in their pillows. My partner, Azza, has pillows that are more than 5 years in a linen closet, and it took me ages to get rid of them.
3: Mate, I reckon the vomit's not even an issue now. It's the fact that you've had it for 5 years. Yuck!
2: Nah, it's fine.
3: That is...
0: That's a breeding ground for bacteria.
3: And you're a sweaty man.
2: No.
3: You know you are.
2: Afina, appreciate you. Lloyd in Armstrong Creek. The boy's back on track. What do you reckon? Should I be getting rid of this pillow?
5: I feel ashamed of you, Tim. Come on now. I think it's time to let it go.
2: Lloyd. Nah, mate. It's a fine pillow. It's got two protective cases on it, you know, and it'll take good care of it. Wash it all the time. Bit of gastro's fine.
3: Yuck.
5: I understand that, but I don't like sleeping with gastro and catching it myself either, so I think it's time to let it go, no matter how many times you want to wash it. You can't scrub gastro out of a pillow.
3: No, you can't.
2: You can. Otherwise, I'm going to have to get rid of the wall, Lloyd.
3: But also, how many bouts of gastro have been on this pillow, mate? You've had it for 5 years, brother.
2: This is the first time I've ever had gastro, Lloyd, so I think something happened with his phone. We can't follow up with him anymore. Caleb in Thompson, lastly, what do you think? Should I get rid of this pillow?
6: No, I don't think so, Tim. I reckon you've washed the pillow a couple of times. You could say to your wife, well, it got on the mattress. Do we get rid of the mattress now?
2: If we're going by that theory, we have to get rid of the mattress, the pillow, the wall and dad because I was spewed on. And Caleb, are you going to get rid of me?
6: No. You're
3: your wife
6: all right,
3: might
6: Timmy.
3: Say different though, I reckon.
6: You're doing great,
2: Well, that got hurtful very quickly and that's rare for you, Dave.
1: It's unbelievable what these guys will drive you to.
7: Like to, you know, work.
1: And around town on the weekends too.
7: It's crazy, right?
1: This is Sunday Drive with Tim and Davo.
7: K-Rock.
1: The Gordon. 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
1: Woo!
0: Ed Sheeran, Harry Styles, Foo Fighters, Guns N' Roses, Noah Carr, Zara Larsson, Jason Derulo, and more.
2: Yeah, baby!
0: It's not even halfway through the year, and we're just getting started.
1: Fantastic.
3: We don't listen to anybody else.
0: More big winning energy.
1: Oh, thank you so much.
2: Thank you so much.
0: It's got to be.
1: Thank you very, very much.
0: K-Rock, Geelong.
1: And you guys rock, honestly.
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1: We've been playing a game the last few weeks and we really like it, Davo.
2: Yeah, it's called the Foxtel game. And it's a game that we play to determine whether you had Foxtel growing up.
1: Yeah, because you reek of it if you did. Yeah. And there were different stages of my life where we had a sketchy setup that Dad's friend did. And then later in my life, in my late teens, Mum and Dad got a Foxtel box and it changed everything.
2: And to be honest, you do reek of it. Yeah. I knew you had Foxtel growing up. Yep. I knew it.
1: Yep. And it's just, I know you didn't.
2: Yep.
1: No offense.
2: No, it's all good.
1: And we want people to call up and we're going to ask them questions about their life today. Maybe for the last 10, 15 years.
2: No. I like going to childhood as well.
1: Oh, okay.
2: Yeah,
1: all right.
2: We're asking questions about them.
1: We're asking questions. And today, Lockie in Teesdale has given us a call. Good afternoon, Lockie.
3: Good afternoon. How are you both?
2: Oh, we're fantastic, Lockie.
1: We want to win. So we're going to ask you a couple of questions now.
2: Right, Lockie, how many siblings do you have?
3: I have one brother.
2: Okay, one.
1: Did you do any, like, sports or, like, extra activities outside of school growing up, Lock?
3: I did little athletics for a while.
2: Little athletics. Ooh, la-dee-da. Did you and your brother share a bedroom?
3: No, we didn't.
2: Okay, oh, wow. Own bedrooms, little athletics.
1: First car you bought with your money, Lockie?
3: A 1986 Ford Laser.
1: Ford Laser, sick!
2: And did you buy the car yourself or did your parents buy it for you?
3: No, I bought it myself.
2: Okay. Oh,
1: that's such a sick car.
2: Did your parents have a holiday home?
3: No, we didn't.
2: Okay, did you go to public or private school?
3: I went to private.
1: You're like a bloodhound. Once you get a sniff, you are relentless.
2: I've already got a pretty good idea all about right. Lockie.
1: Lockie. If we were, like, you know, at the corner store,

0: or would you be turning more towards a sandwich or more towards like a chips and gravy situation?
1: Oh, chips and gravy, 100%.
2: Oh, see, yeah, grassroots style. Did your family have a second fridge just for drinks?
1: Yes, it was out next to the swimming pool.
0: All right.
2: Next to the swimming pool.
0: Okay.
2: Oh, wow. Lucky.
0: All right. If you had, two-part question. Firstly, did you have pets?
1: Yes, we did.
0: What's the most ridiculous name you had for a pet growing up?
1: Tarzan was our cat.
2: Tarzan was the cat.
0: I had a goldfish called Tarzan. It's a great name for a pet. All
2: right. This is a tough one because I'm getting a vibe from Lockie where in my heart I don't know that he did, but from the questions we're asking, it feels.
0: Do you want to have a little? All right, last question.
2: Where did you go holidaying as a kid?
1: We went camping each year. We also would go to Queensland and we went on a family holiday to Fiji.
0: Oh, well,
2: Hold the line.
0: You'll be able to hear us. We won't be able to hear you.
2: All right. Well, that's tipped me over the edge. I reckon this bloke had Foxtel for sure.
0: I don't know. I feel like he didn't have to say about the pool where the second fridge was, but he did. Is he trying to lead us down this river?
2: But brother, second fridge, a swimming pool. He had his own bedroom, you know.
0: His own bedroom.
2: I don't know, man. All right.
0: I'm happy to follow you.
2: Queensland and Fiji for me really was a little interesting.
0: I think just on the data, we have to lean this certain way. Lockie from Teesdale, we think you did grow up with Foxtel.
1: You are absolutely incorrect.
2: Oh, it was the chips and gravy.
0: Oh, we should have. Did you have an illegal setup?
1: No, my parents got it the minute my brother and I moved out of home, though.
0: Because they could afford to, because you were just money leeches. Wow. We're just typecasting now. Lockie, you're a rock star. Thank you very much for playing the Foxtel game.
1: Thanks. Have a good day.
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1: I was out and about over the weekend. Of course, I hit Little Mallop on Friday, which is just what you needed to do before the Surf Coast trek.
2: When you moved to Geelong, you clearly signed some exclusive contract where no matter what you're doing or how you're feeling, what you've got on, every weekend you have to, absolutely have to, just even if you just poke your nose in, just pop in, what's going on here, what's going on here?
1: Yeah, and I do like to pop down there because obviously I'm big on local and I love to support local businesses right here in Geelong, and in particular a couple of pubs on Little Mallop is my place to be.
2: It's like a structural beam, that's how much support you're putting up there.
1: Thank you so much. But yes, I was out and about and I got one of the great humbling moments.
2: Ooh.
1: I was talking to a lady I bumped into in the bathroom and she looked at me and she kept sort of staring at me. She had her eyes like squinty. She's looking at me. She goes, "You look like someone."
2: Which is the worst thing that someone can say to you, no matter who you are. Like, oh, yeah. Hi. I'm Tim. Yeah, I'm Warren. What's going on?
1: Yeah, very stressful to hear that. And then she followed it up by saying, like, now don't take offense to this.
2: That's not a good start. That's not a good start.
1: And I sort of said, oh, like, no, no, I won't take offense to it, because in my head I'm like, even if this is heinous, I'll be able to talk about this on our show on Monday. Sure.
2: Like, obviously we're waiting for a Sabrina Carpenter to be dropped. You're thinking it.
1: I'm thinking it. We're all thinking it.
2: Let's all say it at the same time. 3, 2, 1, Sabrina Carpenter.
1: No. And then she goes, oh, actually, don't worry about it. And I've thought, no, you've said it now.
2: You can't tease.
1: My mind is racing. I'm thinking of all these different options. Who could she be thinking about? I went to Amy Schumer. Which is fine, whatever.
2: I don't see that for you.
1: I don't know. I went through Amanda Bynes after things haven't gone well for her. Like, I'm thinking of all the worst things that you could think of, you know, like in these moments, And then she goes, have you seen the TV show Howzos?
2: Now
3: we hang out on the block. This is where we live and we just don't give a fuck. We don't have a job. Some scared and others wrong. We're songs broke.
4: Where'd we keep that?
2: Okay.
1: Yeah.
2: I know the name of the show. I couldn't say that I've seen many episodes. I think I could recognise characters.
1: I mean, regardless, at the start of that hearing, have you seen the show Howzos? It's not off to a strong start. Then she goes, do you know the character Shazza?
5: Yeah, g'day, Shazza here, ready for another inspirational quote. Surround yourself with people who are only going to get you higher. Lift you higher. Yeah, surround yourself with people that are only
1: going to
5: lift you higher.
1: She told me that I look like Shazza from Howzo. She was also the star of Bogan Hunters. There was a whole bunch of different things. It's an absolute nightmare. It's not one you want to hear. I'm going to show you a picture of Shazza.
2: Can you, after we've done this, can you chuck it up on our socials at K-Rock Geelong? Put a photo of you and Shazza and say, click which one you think is Davo. All right. Like, It's not kind. That's a bad photo.
1: Now, I will say I was wearing my hair straight. I had my hair tucked behind my ears and remind me to never do that again.
2: Yeah, all right. You were, and were you wearing like a cool, colourful shirt, like a T-shirt or something?
1: I was wearing a Harley Davidson T-shirt.
2: I want to be on your team, Damo.
1: I know, me too.
2: I want
1: too.
2: To be on your team,
1: and
2: yeah.
1: What was the worst is that I could see it.
2: My mum always said, if you haven't got anything nice to say, go to the ad breaks.
0: The Gordon, Geelong's TAFE for over 135 years. They usually join you for the drive home weekdays. 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Tim and Davo's Sunday Drive. 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